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14: Good afternoon, I'm Bridget Hasty with the latest at 1. A damning report into the catastrophic failure at Moore Point stops short of blaming any single decision. The Crown Review instead pins the plant spill on a culmination of mismanagement from the council, Wellington Water and operator Veolia. Mayor Andrew Little says it stretches back as far as 30 years.
15: There were a lot of reports put up and that identified there were red lights in the red, amber, green system, but it had become sort of business as usual to report that they hadn't come up to spec, that there had been operational failures.
14: Canadian-based company Methanex is effectively closing its Taranaki site, citing dwindling domestic gas supply. The methanol producer says it expects to indefinitely idle its New Zealand facilities during the first quarter of next year. The plant has operated for more than four decades. Farm workers will soon be able to use KiwiSaver to buy their first home. Until now, many have been shut out for the first home withdrawal because their farm jobs come with accommodation, meaning they can't move into a home they buy. Bruno Mars has announced a second Auckland concert for his romantic tour. The new show will be on Sunday, 14th of March at Eden Park. Pre-sales are available now, then general tickets from 11 a.m. on Friday. To sport, the All Blacks are excited to get back into the Highveld this weekend. The third test with South Africa will be played just outside Johannesburg. Midfielder Anton Lennart-Brown says they feel at home at altitude.
16: We know what it brings, and in a way we think it's an advantage to us. We try to play at tempo in a fast game, so we're an incredibly fit team.
14: And the Black Ferns will be without powerhouse number 8, Kaipor Olsen-Baker, for their test with South Africa at the same venue. Rugby with All Blacks Travel and Hospitality.com.
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2: 0 to 800 kilometers per hour. 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
9: The latest at 2. Wellington's new water service provider has welcomed the Crown Review of Moa Point that sets out deep systemic failures. Tiaki Wai, which took charge after February's wastewater disaster, says it's an opportunity to learn as it continues improving the treatment plant. Mayor Andrew Little has promised the council will hold it to account.
10: To deliver on what they say they're going to do and to maintain a standard, which this report says clearly wasn't met in the decades leading up to this failure.
9: Uncertainty around domestic gas supply is being blamed for the impending closure of Methanex Taranaki plant. New Plymouth Mayor Max Broff is pointing the finger at previous government decisions.
11: This is no fault of Methanex. This is a fault of regulatory settings in this country that go back to announcements made in 2018 about banning exploration. And this is a direct flow-on result of that.
9: Canterbury is leading the country for the largest percentage rise in new home consents. According to Stats NZ, the region saw a 33% bump in the 12 months to July. A piece of limited edition Footrot Flats art is up for grabs, and it's for a good cause. Water Safety New Zealand has teamed up with the family of beloved author Murray Ball, hoping to raise $50,000 for initiatives like drowning prevention. To sport, key moments of play is the All Blacks' focus ahead of the third test with South Africa this weekend. Midfielder Anton Lennart-Brown knows the backs need to do better in the aerial contests.
12: Making sure that we win more ball in the air, and you will tidy that up this week. There's a lot of small things that go on that can make a big difference.
9: Rugby with All Blacks Travel and Hospitality.com. And defending doubles champ Kiwi Aaron Ratliff and partner Adela Sucherry will play Anne Lee and 2025 ASB Classic champion Clara Tosin in the first round of the US Open.
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11: Good afternoon, I'm Bridget Hasty with the latest at 3. The OCR has risen again, climbing to 2.75%. It's the second consecutive increase of 25 basis points. The Reserve Bank says it's likely New Zealand's economic recovery has resumed but remains uneven. It expects today's move will reduce the need for further increases. Methanol producer Methanex is shutting up shop in New Zealand. It's set to close its Taranaki plant over the first quarter of next year, citing dwindling domestic gas supply. New Plymouth Mayor Max Brof says it was expected.
12: Well, I'd like to say I'm stunned, but I'm not. Everybody in Taranaki knew this was coming. Looks like they've worked out where it needs to be and they're doing what they have to do to survive.
11: Police say it was a miracle no one was hurt after a man reached speeds of nearly 200 k's on Auckland Southern Motorway in a stolen vehicle. The driver was allegedly acting erratically, including overtaking others and performing U-turns to try and avoid road spikes after failing to stop early this morning. He and another man are now in custody. A man has been rescued after jumping off Wellington's Queen's Wharf. Police were alerted just after 10:30 last night, with several officers and fire crews stripping down and leaping into the water to assist. To sport, the US Tennis Open, still the first round. Men's top seed Alexander Zverev is at one set all with Italian Lorenzo Sonego. It's on serve early in the third set. Injured Warriors playmaker Luke Metcalf says he could be back by the third weeks of the NRL Finals, rugby league with Machinery House in a league of their own. And all-white Callum McCowart has signed a four-year deal with Danish Superliga champions AGF, reportedly worth nearly $4 million.
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4: Cloudy and breezy, down to a low of 11 for Auckland. Traffic out of the city is tracking okay. And just a note, that crash on State Highway 1 has been resolved. That was blocking the northbound lane after the Simmons Street off-ramp. Still a little slow along the northern, around half an hour to Constellation Drive and 45 minutes to Silverdale. To Manukau, it's around 40 minutes, and Drury an hour along the southern, very heavy from Market Road.
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2: Milwaukee Power Rush is here.
3: Cloudy and breezy down to a low of 11 for Auckland. Traffic out of the city is busy as we reach a peak. To Manukau, it's around 40 minutes and 55 minutes to Drury along the southern. Very heavy patches from Remuera Station to Sylvia Park. 25 minutes to Massey via the northwestern. Slowing past Western Springs, then improving. Constellation Drive around half an hour and 50 minutes to Silverdale.
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1: 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Get Buddy.
2: Cloudy and breezy down to a low of 11 for Auckland. Traffic out of the city is almost cleared up fully now to Constellation Drive, just under 20 minutes, and around that half an hour mark to Silverdale along the northern. The busy patches through Northcote have subsided to Massey, around 15 minutes via the northwestern. Manukau, it's about 20 minutes, and Drury, half an hour along the southern. Those busy patches past Sylvia Park are gone.
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8: Good evening to you with the latest at 7. I'm Jeff Bryan. As expected, the OCR went up today, rising 25 basis points to 2.75%. Reserve Bank Governor Anna Bremen says future policy will depend on the balance of risks to medium-term inflation.
9: We're still saying that it's likely that there will be further increase in the OCR, but the timing is highly uncertain.
8: Marlborough officials are now confident that leak impacting Awatere's water supply is not under a river. One's been found about 2 kilometres southwest of Seddon. However, a further investigation is needed to rule out any others on the vast rural network. Maungatapu Road in Tauranga has reopened after an armed police operation. A person of interest is in custody. And Met Service has increased its threshold for heavy rain warnings in Tasman. They will only be issued if more than 80 millimetres is expected in 6 hours. The district's weather map boundaries have also been adjusted. The council says it's very aware of increased warning fatigue in the community. To sport in New York, play in the US Tennis Open finished just on 2 in the morning. Men's top seed Alexander Zverev taken to 5 sets by Italian Lorenzo Sonego. The match lasted 4 hours and 53 minutes. And rugby league with Machinery House in a league of their own. Warriors front rower Tanner Stowers-Smith has extended his contract to the end of the 2030 season. And playmaker Luke Metcalf and that hamstring injury, speaking on NRL 360, he's looking at a return by the 3rd week of the finals.
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1: You're listening to number one Hum playing Bollywood's biggest hits. 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
13: Good evening to you with the latest at 10. I'm Jeff Bryan. The OCR jumped 25 basis points today to 2.75%. Finance Minister Nicola Willis saying it was widely predicted. Westpac and ANZ have raised floating mortgage rates. ANZ has also raised the cost of some business lending. Energy Minister Simeon Brown's blaming Labour's ban on oil and gas exploration for the closure of methanol supplier Methanex in Taranaki. Labour leader Chris Hipkins denies there's any link. A couple of earthquakes this evening have given the Lower South Island a bit of a shake. The first was 5.5. The second, that was just before 7 o'clock, that was a 5.6. In sport, the good news keeps coming for the Warriors. Front rower Tanner Stowers-Smith has secured his future with the Warriors until the end of the 2030 NRL season. And motorsport with Magan Turbo's 80,000k tyre warranty and the Italian Formula One Grand Prix this weekend. New Zealand driver Liam Lawson should know by tomorrow whether he stays with the Red Bull senior team or goes back to the Racing Bulls team.
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4: A lot of cloud today, just a few sunny patches. 18-hour high into the city. Southern motorway, 24 minutes, Manukau town, 45 from Drury. Slow Papakura to Manurewa, maybe a bit heavy at Papakura, and slow at Papatoetoe as well. Northwestern, 22 minutes in from Massey, slowing at Te Aratu, and then slow from Western Springs. Northern, slow at Silverdale and Constellation to Glenfield, 20 in from Constellation Drive.
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0: accurate traffic.
1: Fly Solomon Airlines.
2: A high of 18, fine at times, mostly cloudy today. Into the city, Northern Motorway 20 minutes, Constellation Drive to town 35 from Silverdale. Slow at Silverdale and Constellation on and off to the bridge. Northwestern 25 in from Massey, slow Te Aratu to Pātiki, then St. Luke's to the city, little heavy. Southern 30 minutes in from Manukau, heavy at Papakura, slow on and off to Ellerslie. Southwestern pretty good both ways.
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5: Morning, I'm Grace Cocker with the latest at 7. It's hoped the Reserve Bank Governor holds off on another OCR rise after hiking it to 2.75%. Guardian Smith Mortgages CEO Mikey Smith wants it to go slow and steady.
6: I'd like to see pauses out for the rest of the year. They did forecast it to go to 3, so there might be one more hike left in the year, but we'll see how that goes in terms of affecting economic activity.
5: New law has passed requiring everyone on recreational craft up to 6 metres to wear a properly fitted life jacket. It will be in place for the peak summer season. Associate Transport Minister James Meagher says it will reduce tragic preventable deaths.
7: In 2025, 17 people died in recreational craft incidents on our waters. And sadly, 12 of those people were found not to be wearing a life jacket.
5: A warning for people in the lower South Island. GeoNet expects further earthquakes with a small chance of a larger one after two shallow shakes. They happened northwest of Milford Sound last night. It says most will be smaller and unlikely to be felt and are on a fault separate to the Alpine. As of 9 last night, GeoNet had recorded 30 quakes in the area and were regularly detecting new ones. In sport, Tiger Woods has been banned from driving for 5 years following a crash in Florida in March. State prosecutor Thomas Beckerdahl was asked whether the ban includes golf carts.
8: We'll have to look into that. I'll get back to you. I know you cannot drive a golf cart while impaired on the roads.
5: And there will be no iconic flyover in Sunday's third test between the All Blacks and Springboks in Johannesburg. The decision comes as South African aviation authorities are reviewing the low-altitude flyover by two passenger jets before the second test in Cape Town.
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4: Mostly cloudy for us today, got a high of 18 degrees. Coming into the city, Southern Motorway, 42 minutes, Manukau to town, 55 from Drury, slow at Takanini, and then got heavy patches on and off from Papatoetoe. Southwestern, slow northbound through Whitty. Northwestern, half an hour, Massey to the city, slow from there, heavy from the causeway to St. Luke's. Northern, half an hour from Constellation, heavy patches there to the bridge and at Silverdale.
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12: Morning, I'm Grace Cocker with the latest at 8. The government's being urged to better fund schools with high needs students. NZEI claims a shortfall has forced many to dip into operational budgets. Upper Noi School Principal Marama Stewart says there are not enough resources.
13: High needs learning has become incredibly difficult to come by and it hasn't matched the growth and the needs that are coming through.
12: A hike to the OCR isn't expected to put off demand for people wanting the security of their own home. Guardian Smith CEO Mikey Smith says first home buyers are doing relatively well.
14: They are the big players in the market at the moment. There's lots of stock available for them. And if they can afford the loan, they're taking it seriously. They do look at interest rates, but it's less of a factor for first home.
12: President Trump has added his 2 cents to Harry and Meghan leaving the US, saying he's not a fan of them. The Duke and Duchess, along with their children, have moved back to the UK. Trump says they treated the royal family badly.
15: I thought she was terribly disrespectful to the Queen, to King Charles, and I don't know, maybe I'm different. I wouldn't have taken him back.
12: In sport, there will be no iconic flyover in Sunday's third test between the All Blacks and Springboks in Johannesburg. The decision comes as South African aviation authorities review the low-altitude flyover before the second test in Cape Town. Rugby with All Blacks Travel and Hospitality.com. Exclusive Bledisloe Cup packages selling now. And a 5-year driving ban for Tiger Woods following his crash in Florida in March. The golf superstar had a charge downgraded from driving under the influence to reckless driving following a plea deal.
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4: Mostly cloudy, a bit of sun, a high of 18. Into the city at the moment, Southern Motorway, about 45 minutes, Manukau to town. Slow from Papatoetoe, heavy most of the way from Otahu. Southwestern, slow northbound from the southern right up to the airport link. Northern, 32 minutes in from Constellation, heavy at Silverdale and most of the way from Constellation Drive. Northwestern, 35 in from Massey. Slow from Te Aratu south, heavy patches to St. Luke's.
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12: हम टाइम चेक To you by Logic Finance Limited, changing lives with logic.
13: Good afternoon, I'm Glenn Stewart with the latest at midday. Customs has disrupted two separate attempts to smuggle clothes saturated in meth through Auckland Airport. Lauren Paddy with the details.
14: Customs says both men arrived on flights from Malaysia last month with bags of clothing that felt different. Some were also covered in white residue. It says the final weight of meth from both intercepts is yet to be confirmed and the travellers have appeared in the Monaco District Court.
13: A loaded firearm and chemicals allegedly used to produce meth have been discovered behind a fake wall in Auckland. Police carrying out a search warrant in Beachhaven found a magnetic wall in a wardrobe and then the items hidden behind it. Two men have been taken into custody and they'll appear in court this month. And the double quakes in the lower South Island have been described as unusual. Two tremors measuring 5.5 and 5.6 hit soon after each other last night near Milford Sound along the same fault. Sam Taylor from Earth Sciences.
15: It's rare to have two that are almost